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0: 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She's stuck between 17 and everyone she knows. 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

thirst over beach chair, dropping limes in a Corona. But she looks back, yeah, she throws me a kiss like, honey, I sure want you. And it's 103 between her and me, and only 92 in Daytona. 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
2: Just one minor slowdown onto the highways right now. Southbound onto the 427. It slows approaching the 409. Otherwise, it's all about overnight construction on the 401 eastbound express at White's Road. Those express lanes closed. In the express at Brock Road, the three left lanes are closed, and the 400 moving well in either direction right now. Needing an oil change or maintenance check? Drop into Mr. Lube Plus Tires. 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I'm Adil Lakhani. That's Hot Country Traffic.
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2: 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Traffic.
3: On the 401, just starting to see some westbound volume through the 412 coming out of Whitby. Eastbound on the 401 Express at White's Road, all express lanes closed. In the Express at Brock Road, the three left lanes are closed. Currently, the 400 is moving well in either direction. 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A message from the City of Toronto. I'm Adil Lakhani. That's Hot Country Traffic.
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0: You're just seconds away from Hot Country Mornings with Tracy Lynn. From the Hot Country News Center, this is an information update.
1: It's Tuesday, September 1st. Good morning. Welcome to the first day of the month. Already 21 feels 24 in Newmarket Aurora. The dollar 72.08 cents U.S. Gas still a buck 83. I'm Stacey Englehart. The Liberals went 3 for 3 in Monday's federal by-elections. 30-year-old Tanveer Shanawaz won Toronto's Beaches East York. Conservatives came in a distant second. NBC finished in third in both Toronto and Chicoutimi. Canada is providing $5 million in emergency aid and sending 10 officials to Nepal to help searchers locate Canadians still missing after last Tuesday's catastrophic flood. 30 Canadians and permanent residents are among the more than 4,400 people who remain unaccounted for. The combined death toll surpassed 1,000. Rescuers are racing to free hundreds of workers believed to be trapped in tunnels and hydropower sites. And all of Marineland's whales have now left the building. The park has completed the largest collective move of captive whales the world has ever seen. They shipped 30 belugas and 4 dolphins to 5 different aquariums. The final move of 6 belugas was yesterday. A deal was apparently in place to sell the park's land once the animals were removed. Hot Country Sports Baseball yesterday. The Blue Jays were off. They start up a road series in Cleveland tonight, 6:40. Canadian Soccer Championship semifinals leg 1. Hamilton Forge plays Supra du Québec at 6 o'clock tonight. At the U.S. Open last night, Montreal's Félix Auger-Aliassime won his opening round singles match. Both he and Richmond Hill's Denis Shapovalov back on the court tomorrow. Laval's Leila Fernandez, the only Canadian woman left, she also plays tomorrow. And Lionel Messi announced on social media he's retiring from international soccer after 21 years representing Argentina. Hot country weather. We're under a fog advisory. It is expected to lift mid-morning, so just be careful on the drive. We've got a mix of sun and cloud this afternoon, a slight chance of showers or a thunderstorm, but that Humidex will feel 36, so just a heads up in case of severe weather. Another chance of showers, thunderstorms tonight, low 18. Another chance of showers, thunderstorms tomorrow. Humidex again in the mid to upper 30s. Right now, 21 feels 24 in Newmarket Aurora. I'm Stacey Englehart.
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1: That's the Rec Laws and Hot Country Mornings. I'm Cody, sitting in for Tracy Lynn on your Tuesday morning, September the 1st. I know. 6:17. I know. Trust me. I know. Yeah, it's a Tuesday morning. And hope you got your answer yesterday for the Misty City Music Festival. Did you get it right? Did you get a text back? Yes, you could be in for that grand prize draw. Got another shot coming up in about an hour's time. Your ticket to Misty City starts with the right answer with the Niagara Falls trivia. Now, it's going this week and next week. Tracy Lynn as well when she's back on a Monday. And then the following Monday, you could be entered for the grand prize draw. Get this, VIP passes to check out the show. Okay, it is going to be so incredible with so many great artists, including Jackson Dean, and you could have a meet and greet with him. How cool is that? You also get some Misty City merch, Flat Rock Cellars VIP tour and tasting. That's right. You heard right. Tracy Lynn will do the grand prize draw coming up on Monday, September 14th. In the meantime, you got a chance to win those general admission passes, and all you got to do is answer the Niagara Falls trivia. Yesterday's answer was into Lake Ontario. That's where the falls shoots do. Mm-hmm. Today's will be different. So when you hear it, the question, all you got to do is send your answer via text with your name, of course, and the correct answer. And if you get a text back, voila, you have got yourself tickets. And the grand prize draw could be yours as well, September 14th. How about that for a deal, right? That is pretty snazzy and pretty incredible. So keep listening. And like I said, find out more at our website as well. Coming up, a gal who is back, but fans said maybe we could do with a bit of a change. I don't know. We'll talk more about that and her whole thought on being back this year for the season. Also got some Sully Burrows and Blake Shelton coming up next right here on Hot Country Mornings. I'm Cody in for Tracy Lynn. Good morning.
2: Hot Country weather.
1: Cloudy one to start, but then a mix of sun and cloud, chance of a shower or a thunder shower. So a mixed bag today and a high of 28, 36 with the Humidex. Tonight, some clouds, showers, risk of a thunder shower and down to 20. More of the same tomorrow, up to 28 and the humidity around 36. Showers again Thursday, but your long weekend kicks off nice. Friday, Saturday, Sunday and holiday Monday. We're looking at sunshine and highs of 26.
2: Hot Country traffic.
3: Trouble on the southbound 427, ramp to the eastbound at Gardner, a collision blocking the left lane. It's backed up from a Dundas. Eastbound on the 401, a little slow approaching the 427 on and off through the 400. Westbound delays through the 412 coming out of Oshawa and again through the 404. And now southbound on the 400, a bit of a backup getting on to the 401. You're the reason Sunnybrook targets tumors in real time and why a stroke is reversed in 10 minutes. Give today at yourthereason.ca. I'm Adil Lakhani. That's Hot Country Traffic.
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0: McPhee and Smoke, Hot Country Mornings. I'm Cody in for Tracy Lynn and Jason Aldean. Carrie Underwood also back there. Now, Carrie Underwood is back for the season. She has agreed to sing the Sunday Night Football theme song for a 14th year. This season's Waiting All Day for Sunday Night apparently will have a rock twist. Carrie says this year's show open welcomes Sunday Night Football into my ongoing rock star fever dream. Now, while she is happy to be back, some fans are saying no. She is facing calls to be replaced as NBC's Sunday Night Football singer. NBC, of course, revamping the opening theme September 13th before the Cowboys host the Giants. And some viewers have suggested maybe someone new, like Lainey Wilson, sing the theme instead of Carrie. Internet reacts. Here we go. A new version of the song is good, but a different performer would be a nice change of pace. Time for someone new. I nominate Lainey Wilson. I like Carrie, I do. I just think it's time to bring in a testosterone-driven music act to match the adrenaline boost of excitement that comes with most NFL hardcore fans getting ready to watch football on Sunday night. You know, Ella Langley would have been a nice change of pace here. No offense to Carrie at all, but someone different who's at the top right now would have been a good idea. There's a lot of Ella fellas out there, just saying, some outside the box thinking might be useful, and other people saying different names along the way, but it's poor Carrie, right? All she's trying to do is, you know, bring something in, something new, loves her football, you know, and then, yeah, that's not, I wouldn't even be able to see all that stuff on the internet after, you know, being pumped about a new season, and then Ella, Lainey, love you girls, but this is my thing. Anyway, I'm sure it's going to be good September 13th. Can't wait to see it and what Carrie has to offer to the game. Coming up, we got some new sports and weather. We got your Music City trivia around the corner. Great music from Tyler Hubbard and Stella Lefty coming up next right here on Hot Country Mornings. Good morning. I'm Cody in for Tracy Lynn.
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0: Cloudy one to start, but then a mix of sun and cloud, chance of a shower or a thunder shower. So a mixed bag today and a high of 28, 36 with the humidex. Tonight, some clouds, showers, risk of a thunder shower and down to 20. More of the same tomorrow, up to 28 and the humidity around 36. Showers again Thursday, but your long weekend kicks off nice. Friday, Saturday, Sunday and holiday Monday. We're looking at sunshine and highs of 26.
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2: On the 401, a westbound in at the Express at Leslie, a stalled vehicle blocking the right lane. It's slow through the DVP to Leslie. Further west in the Collector's Pass, Young, reports of a collision. Delays there from Bayview and westbound in the Express just past Keelson. Debris in the left lane. South 400 delays approaching the 401. Avoid risky digs and stay safe. Always click before you dig. It's free and it's the law. Visit OntarioOneCall.ca. I'm Mother Lucani. That's Hot Country Traffic.
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4: Good Tuesday morning, September 1st. Welcome to the first day of the month. Right now, 21 feels 24 in Newmarket Aurora. The dollar 72.09 cents U.S. Gas still $1.83. I'm Stacey Englehart. The Liberals went 3 for 3 in Monday's federal by-elections. 30-year-old Tanveer Shanawaz won Toronto's Beaches East York. Conservatives came in a distant second. NBC finished in third in both Toronto and Chicoutimi. Canada is providing $5 million in emergency aid and sending 10 officials to Nepal to help searchers locate Canadians still missing after last Tuesday's catastrophic flood. 30 Canadians and permanent residents are among the more than 4,400 people who remain unaccounted for. The combined death toll surpassed 1,000. Rescuers are racing to free hundreds of workers believed to be trapped in tunnels and hydropower sites. And all of Marineland's whales have now left the building. The park has completed the largest collective move of captive whales the world has ever seen. They shipped 30 belugas and 4 dolphins to 5 different aquariums. The final move of 6 belugas was yesterday. A deal was apparently in place to sell the park's land once the animals were removed. Hot Country Sports Baseball yesterday. The Blue Jays were off. They start up a road series in Cleveland tonight, 6:40. Canadian Soccer Championship Semifinals Leg 1. Hamilton Forge plays Supra du Québec at 6 o'clock tonight. At the U.S. Open last night, Montreal's Félix Auger-Aliassime won his opening round singles match. Both he and Richmond Hill's Denis Shapovalov back on the court tomorrow. Laval's Leila Fernandez, the only Canadian woman left, she also plays tomorrow. And Lionel Messi announced on social media he's retiring from international soccer after 21 years representing Argentina. Hot country weather. We're under a fog advisory. It is expected to lift mid-morning, so just be careful on the drive. We've got a mix of sun and cloud this afternoon, a slight chance of showers or a thunderstorm, but that Humidex will feel 36, so just a heads up in case of severe weather. Another chance of showers, thunderstorms tonight, low 18. Another chance of showers, thunderstorms tomorrow. Humidex again in the mid to upper 30s. Right now, 21 feels 24 in Newmarket Aurora. I'm Stacey Englehart.
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0: Brock Phillips, something else. Hot Country Mornings. Good morning. I'm Cody in for Tracy Lynn. And 7:15, Tuesday morning, September 1st. And how's this? Music, Misty City Music Trivia. Are you ready for the music festival? Oh, it's going to be good. It is going to be so amazing. You could be there checking out some great acts, including Jake Owen, John Party, Brooks and Dunn, Jackson Dean, Dustin Lynch, Dylan Marlowe, Lone Star, and so many more. It's going to be a great weekend. It's happening September 18th to 20th, which is this month now. And you know, you could be in for the grand prize draw. Not only that, you get the general admission passes, and then your ticket could include some great grand prize things, including a pair of VIP weekend tickets to the festival, Misty City merch, Jackson Dean meet and greet, how cool is that, and a Flat Rock Cellars VIP tour and tasting. Now you can find out more at our website, and then Tracy Lynn will be back next week to carry that through. September 14th is the grand prize draw for this whole package, which is pretty darn amazing. So, are you ready? Are you on the edge of your seat? Are you pulled over, ready to text the correct answer? Because this is your Music City Music Festival Niagara Falls trivia question for today. What is the name of the Canadian boat that you can ride into Niagara Falls? What is the name of that Canadian boat? If you know, text right now to our text line the correct answer and your name. And if we text you back, you've got the tickets and you're in for the grand prize draw. What a deal. 1-877-505-3692. 1-877-505-3692. Get at it. And hopefully you get a text back. Coming up, we got some Taylor Swift on the way. We've also got some John Party and so much more all coming up right here on Hot Country Mornings. I'm Cody in for Tracy Lynn. Good morning.
1: Hot Country weather.
0: Cloudy one to start, but then a mix of sun and cloud, chance of a shower or a thunder shower. So a mixed bag today and a high of 28, 36 with the humidex. Tonight, some clouds, showers, risk of a thunder shower and down to 20. More of the same tomorrow, up to 28 and the humidity around 36. Showers again Thursday, but your long weekend kicks off nice. Friday, Saturday, Sunday and holiday Monday. We're looking at sunshine and highs of 26.
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2: On the 401 westbound in the express at Leslie, a stall still blocking the right lane. It's backed up from Markham Road. On the 400 northbound past Aurora Road, another stall in the right lane. There are delays through the exit. And southbound on the 404 at Woodbine, a vehicle fire now blocking the right lane. Drivers slowing as they pass. There's a life on every bike. Give 1 meter of space when passing a person cycling to ensure everyone gets home safely. 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That's Hot Country Traffic.
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2: Mix of sun and cloud for the day. Showers possible. Thunder showers and a high of 28. 36 with the humidity. Tonight, some clouds and showers. Risk of a thunder shower and down to 20. More of the same tomorrow, up to 28. 36 with the Humidex. Showers again Thursday and then Friday, Saturday, Sunday, and into your long weekend, holiday Monday. All looking like a nice couple of days. Mix of sun and cloud and highs of 26.
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3: Howdy, it's Dana here with all of your next best fall concerts to put on your calendar. On September 17th, Jason Aldean and Chase Matthew, they're coming down to Hamilton's TD Coliseum. And now's the chance to get your tickets to Misty City Music Festival if you haven't already. It's back in its second year in Niagara Falls on September 18th to 20th with performances by Brooks and Dunn, Jake Owen, John Party, the sexy Jackson Dean, Lone Star, and many, many more. Dean Brody and the Reklaws are bringing their Hometown Heroes tour to RBC Amphitheatre in Toronto on September 24th. The Incredible Shaboozy, he's bringing his Outlaws Never Die tour to RBC Amphitheatre in Toronto on the 25th. And Warren Ziders will be blessing Horseshoe Tavern in Toronto on September 28th. Tyler Braden will be at the Opera House in Toronto on the 27th of October. And just announced, rising star Stella Lefty is coming to the Opera House in Toronto on November 10th. You definitely want to get your tickets to that show. Stay tuned to Hot Country for more concert announcements, plus a chance for you to win tickets to see Shaboozy.
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0: This Labor Day weekend, turn it up for the Hot Country Countdown with me, Tracy Lynn. We've got your hot seat warming up. We've got country icon Steve Wilkinson joining us, and your breakout artist spotlight is shining bright on Clayton Bellamy. We're also giving you a chance to score yourself tickets to go see Jason Aldean. 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
3: Mix of sun and cloud for the day. Showers possible. Thunder showers and a high of 28. 36 with the humidity. Tonight, some clouds and showers. Risk of a thunder shower and down to 20. More of the same tomorrow, up to 28. 36 with the Humidex. Showers again Thursday and then Friday, Saturday, Sunday, and into your long weekend, holiday Monday. All looking like a nice couple of days. Mix of sun and cloud and highs of 26.
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0: coming up on High Country Mornings with me, Tracy Lynn. Well, I'm off next week, but don't worry, Cody is taking over the hot seat. She's got your chance to win Misty City general admission passes. Keep it locked right here on High Country.
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2: Mix of sun and cloud for the day. Showers possible, thunder showers, and a high of 28, 36 with the humidity. Tonight, some clouds and showers, risk of a thunder shower and down to 20. More of the same tomorrow, up to 28, 36 with the Humidex. Showers again Thursday, and then Friday, Saturday, Sunday, and into your long weekend, holiday Monday. All looking like a nice couple of days. Mix of sun and cloud and highs of 26.
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2: Mix of sun and cloud for the day. Showers possible, thunder showers, and a high of 28, 36 with the humidity. Tonight, some clouds and showers, risk of a thunder shower and down to 20. More of the same tomorrow, up to 28, 36 with the Humidex. Showers again Thursday, and then Friday, Saturday, Sunday, and into your long weekend.

0: And holiday Monday, all looking like a nice couple of days. Mix of sun and cloud and highs of 26.
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0: 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We know you've heard it all before. Family owned. You're not just a number. 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

we gave away a code word for this Hot Country Tour to Nashville. Don't worry if you missed it. I got another one coming up just after 4 o'clock, so be listening for that one. Now, these code words happen 5 times a day, 7 days a week in the 8 a.m., 10 a.m., 12 p.m., 2 p.m., and 4 p.m. hours. Within those hours, we're going to give you a code word. Just enter it at hotcountry885.ca for your chance to win this trip of a lifetime. All thanks to Yokohama Tires, Nashville Music City, and the Nash, which happens to be the hotel you're going to stay at for 4 nights. We got flights for you and a guest, a pair of tickets to the Grand Ole Opry on October 29th, a very Canadian night. A lot of Canadian stars going to be there. Terry Clark, Paul Brandt, Brett Kissel, so many more. Backstage tour to the Grand Ole Opry House. Some merch, attraction passes, gift bags. It's going to be the most wild ride you'll ever experience when it comes to a trip. And we want you to be a part of it. But in order for you to even have a chance, just be listening at those times. Like I said, 8 a.m., 10 a.m., 12 p.m., 2 p.m., and 4 p.m. hours. Within those hours, get those code words in on our website, y'all.

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1: I'm Cody in for Tracy Lynn, and this is your lowdown. And rumors started spreading yesterday on the internet. Lionel Richie hospitalized in ICU in St. Louis after his Saturday night concert. Now, I guess he checked himself in for testing, and fans say he kind of appeared to struggle near the end of his show and asked his team to bring him a chair for his final song, All Night Long. Richie was also taken to a hospital in June after becoming ill during a concert in St. Paul, Minnesota. So sending our best to him for a speedy recovery. Dolly Parton's estate has announced Dolly Fest, a two-day festival plan for Nashville and London in 2027. Now, the event was originally scheduled around Dolly's 80th birthday, with Parton set to perform and host, but it will now celebrate her legacy following her death from cancer at the age of 80. Date and ticket information for Dolly Fest are still to come. Can't wait for that. I'm Cody in for Tracy Lynn, and yes, that is your lowdown.
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3: What does it look like for the first couple of days of September here in the GTA tonight? 18 degrees and thunderstorms. More thunderstorms for your Wednesday with a high of 28. 25 and showers for your Thursday. Up north in Barrie, very similar situation. 18 and thunderstorms tonight. More thunder showers for your Wednesday with a high of 26. 24 and rain for your Thursday. Right now in Barrie, it's 22, feeling like 30. And in the GTA, it's 25, feeling like 34. That's your hot country 88.5 weather.
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0: Traffic.
1: The 400 lightly traveled both directions as we're looking at delays on the 401. We had an earlier crash on the westbound side in the express past Weston Road that has cleared. Northbound DVP busy out of the downtown core approaching Bayview Bloor up to the 401. 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That's Hot Country Traffic.
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5. It's Ryan. Welcome, September. Look at us. September 1st today. This is the month where we start looking at our closet like a Rubik's Cube. We just can't figure it out. We won't know how to dress. I mean, today was quite warm in the morning, very foggy as well. But as the month continues, it'll be chilly in the morning where you got to put your heated seats on. And by the afternoon, it's, 27 degrees. You got your AC on. It's just so confusing, right? But the exciting thing is that during the month of September, a lot of things happening, especially in the sports world, NFL kickoff, MLB playoffs are getting that much closer. And at the end of the month, the NHL regular season kicks off as well. So lots to look forward to. Morgan Griffiths and Bourbon on Hot Country.

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1: Now, west of the GTA, there is a heat warning. Not here just yet, but we are expecting some warm weather tonight. 18 degrees will be the low and some thunderstorms by tomorrow afternoon. More thunderstorms. 28 could feel like 35 with that humidity. And showers Thursday with a high of 25. I'm north in Barrie, still expecting the very similar situation. 18 degrees and thunderstorms tonight. 26 could feel like 32 with that humidity for your Wednesday. More thunderstorms. 24 and showers for your Thursday. Right now, quite mild, 23, feeling like 31 in Barrie, 26, feeling like 36 here in the GTA. That's your Hot Country 88.5 weather.
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2: Just had a stall come and go on the 400 northbound past Teston Road that was in the center lane, as we're actually seeing delays now from Finch on the northbound 400. The 401 and 404 DVP delays continue to build up. We do have a minor issue. East 401 collect ramp to Brock Road and Pickering. 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I'm Dan Dealey. That's Hot Country traffic.
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2: The 400 problems have cleared. Southbound past Finch, that crash is gone. Northbound past Teston had a stalled vehicle in the right lane. Off and on delays on the 400 northbound beginning at Finch. And we're looking at slowdowns on the 401 and 404 DVP. But at this time, we are still running trouble-free. Bayview and Highway 7, reports of a problem with Richmond Hill, 16th Avenue just east of Kennedy, and Rutherford and Highway 27 and Vaughan. 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I'm Dan Dealey. That's Hot Country Traffic.
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We still have the Hot Country Film Face-Off, and it's a very Dolly Parton film face-off. 9 to 5 versus Steel Magnolias, which is very hard to choose because both iconic movies and, of course, iconic Dolly movies as well. 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And if your kid at home loves Paw Patrol, this would be a great opportunity. 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
1: Now, west of the GTA, there is a heat warning. Not here just yet, but we are expecting some warm weather tonight. 18 degrees will be the low and some thunderstorms by tomorrow afternoon. More thunderstorms, 28, could feel like 35 with that humidity, and showers Thursday with a high of 25. I'm north in Barrie, still expecting the very similar situation, 18 degrees and thunderstorms tonight. 26, could feel like 32 with that humidity for your Wednesday. More thunderstorms, 24 and showers for your Thursday. Right now, quite mild, 23, feeling like 31 in Barrie, 26, feeling like 36 here in the GTA. That's your Hot Country 88.5 weather.
0: 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Hot Country 88.5 traffic.
2: DVP northbound past Lawrence, stalled vehicle, left lane blocked. It is busy as you just get by the Richmond on-ramp as the delays continue heading into Markham-Richmond Hill on the 404 southbound side. Once you pass Deals, it is jammed up onto the DVP. 400 once you pass Finch in both directions, off and on delays, and it is slow but problem-free both ways on the 401. And Highway 27 and King Road still dealing with a problem there. Same over at Bayview and Highway 7 and Richmond Hill. 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I'm Dan Dealey. That's Hot Country traffic.
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8: Howdy, it's Dana here with all of your next best fall concerts to put on your calendar. On September 17th, Jason Aldean and Chase Matthew, they're coming down to Hamilton's TD Coliseum. And now's the chance to get your tickets to Misty City Music Festival if you haven't already. It's back in its second year in Niagara Falls on September 18th to 20th with performances by Brooks and Dunn, Jake Owen, John Party, the sexy Jackson Dean, Lone Star, and many, many more. Dean Brody and the Reklaws are bringing their Hometown Heroes tour to RBC Amphitheater in Toronto on September 24th. The Incredible Shaboozy, he's bringing his Outlaws Never Die tour to RBC Amphitheater.

0: Toronto on the 25th, and Warren Ziders will be blessing Horseshoe Tavern in Toronto on September 28th. Tyler Braden will be at the Opera House in Toronto on the 27th of October, and just announced rising star Stella Lefty is coming to the Opera House in Toronto on November 10th. You definitely want to get your tickets to that show. Stay tuned to Hot Country for more concert announcements, plus a chance for you to win tickets to see Shaboozey.
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0: The votes are in. 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Here is song number 5 on today's Hot 5 at 5.

Sully Burrows is song number 5 on the Hot 5 at 5. Put it on me. Sully Burrows is going to be performing at the Band Shell at the CNE on September 5th. Coming in at song number 4, it's Shaboozy and Cowgirl.

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1: DVP northbound past Lawrence, stalled vehicle, left lane blocked. It is busy as you just get by the Richmond on-ramp as the delays continue heading into Markham-Richmond Hill on the 404. Southbound side, once you pass Deals, it is jammed up onto the DVP. 400 once you pass Finch in both directions, off and on delays, and it is slow but problem-free both ways on the 401. And Highway 27 and King Road still dealing with a problem there. Same over at Bayview and Highway 7 at Richmond Hill. 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I'm Dan Dealey. That's Hot Country Traffic.
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5: After

Hot Country 88.5. It's Ryan, and just found out that Riley Green recently released his Duck Club Bourbon High Brass. It's 110 proof, which is, oh my gosh, yeah. I don't know how much duck hunting you'll be doing with 110 proof. Apparently, it's got a little bit of a stone fruit cinnamon smell to it, brown sugar palate, and a vanilla extract and caramel finish. Sounds like a really good bourbon, which is awesome. Tried to find out if it was available here in Canada. Never is, unfortunately. So who do I contact for that? Do I contact LCBO or do I contact Riley Green to get on that?

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1: West of the GTA, there is a heat warning. Nothing here just yet, but it is still going to be quite mild overnight. A low of 19 degrees, showers and thunderstorms. With your Wednesday afternoon, 24 degrees could feel like 33 with that humidity and more rain. Showers on Thursday with a high of 25. Up north in Barrie, 17 degrees, showers and thunderstorms tonight. More rain tomorrow with a high of 26. And it actually could feel like 34 with that humidity. And more rain Thursday with a high of 24. Right now in Barrie, it's 24 degrees, feeling like 32. In the GTA, it's 26, feeling like 36. That's your Hot Country 88.5 weather.
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2: The 401 East Express past Keel crash blocking the right lane, and then further East Express near the Allen, a collision blocking the right lane. Westbound side of the 401 collector to Express transfer approaching McCowan stall right lane as the 404 DVP heavy delays continue both ways. Northbound 400 continues to ease up. 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I'm Dan Dealey. That's Hot Country Traffic.
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2: Just watched a crash clear on the South 400 past Bayfield that was blocking two left lanes. Big jam ups right now from Duckworth, and that should ease over the next few minutes. Now, the North 400 Express past Highway 7, stalled vehicle, right lane. 427 northbound of the 409, a collision left lane there blocked. And the 401 West Express near Keele, collision left lane. Traffic doesn't have to feel like wasted time. 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I'm Dan Dealey. That's Hot Country Traffic.
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2: I'm Cody in for Tracy Lynn, and this is your Lowdown. And rumors started spreading yesterday on the internet. Lionel Richie hospitalized in ICU in St. Louis after his Saturday night concert. Now, I guess he checked himself in for testing, and fans say he kind of appeared to struggle near the end of his show and asked his team to bring him a chair for his final song, All Night Long. Richie was also taken to a hospital in June after becoming ill during a concert in St. Paul, Minnesota. So sending our best to him for a speedy recovery. Dolly Parton's estate has announced Dolly Fest, a two-day festival planned for Nashville and London in 2027. Now, the event was originally scheduled around Dolly's 80th birthday, with Parton set to perform and host, but it will now celebrate her legacy following her death from cancer at the age of 80. Date and ticket information for Dolly Fest are still to come. Can't wait for that. I'm Cody in for Tracy Lynn, and yes, that is your Lowdown.
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4: New problem on the 400, but it's southbound near the 401. Stalled vehicle sitting in the center lane, but we're dealing with a collision on the 427. Heading northbound, 409, left lane block, and problems continue on the 401. West Express past Keel, collision left lane. Eastbound Express at Kennedy, stall right lane, and then further eastbound at Westney and Ajax, collision right lane. And at Markham, spotted a problem at Brimley and Denison, reports of a crash. 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